dance in the oceans. We can dance on the walls. We can dance in slow motion. We can dance till we fall. We can dance with a stranger. We can dance with our friends. We can dance in our minds, where the music never ends.

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But I am still thirsty. But I am still thirsty.

us for the first time. Running on the red lights, the middle finger was a peace sign, yeah. We were sipping on emotions, smoking and inhaling every moment. It was reckless and we

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It sets you on a new journey. This belongs to us. This is our revolution. You see, I stand with it. I live with it. I breathe.